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0: Konamauri, this is Radio Kiribati News with me, Demetanimune Simeon Tatiru. Kiribati has successfully secured a $4 million US grant from the Pezos Earth Fund to support marine spatial planning and benefit the people of Kiribati. This achievement reflects the dedication and hard work of the M4 team together with the BEF consultants whose efforts contributed to securing this important funding opportunity. The grant and project will be managed by Live and Learn International, working alongside relevant stakeholders to support the effective implementation of the Marine Spatial Planning Initiative for Kiribati. Smart engineering for a sustainable future through innovation and digitalization is the theme for this year's Engineering Day celebration. The Ministry of Infrastructure and Sustainable Energy, or MISE, says that the celebrations will kick off this Thursday and Friday, the 24th and 25th of September 2026, bringing together engineers, engineering professionals, students, and the wider community. This year marks the second time the Engineering Day celebrations will be hosted at Bairigi Field, where a range of activities will take place to highlight the important role of engineering, innovation, and digitalization in building a sustainable future. Fisheries officers from Kiribati attended the Mariculture Training Program for Pacific Island Countries held in Xiamen, China, from August 22nd to September 13th, 2026. According to the Fisheries Office, the training provided practical and actionable insights that could help advance aquaculture development in Kiribati. Key areas covered included shrimp farming, recirculating eel production systems, oyster hatchery techniques, ornamental species cultivation, and mud crab breeding. By applying these innovative techniques and adapting them to local conditions, Kiribati's aquaculture practitioners could improve productivity and promote more sustainable production practices. These efforts could contribute to strengthening food security, creating new economic opportunities, and supporting the responsible management of Kiribati's marine resources. The Fisheries Office said the training also provided an opportunity for fisheries officers to gain knowledge and practical skills that can be shared with local communities and aquaculture practitioners, supporting the continued development of the sector in Kiribati. In our Pacific news, four people remain missing after a boat carrying 14 passengers capsized in rough seas in Papua New Guinea's East New Britain province on Saturday afternoon. It is the second maritime accident in the province in 2 months. One person has died and 9 people have been rescued following the incident. East New Britain Provincial Police Commander Amanda Cates told Pacific Waves, the boat left Kokopo Beach and was heading to the Duke of York Island on Saturday when huge swells overturned the vessel. The boat was licensed to carry 8 people but had 14 passengers on board. Not only was the boat overloaded, but it also went to sea despite weather warnings being issued before the group left Kokopo. Deputy Prime Minister Dr. William Milatu from Tonga says no village should be considered too small to get weather warnings. Island Business reported Dr. Latu spoke at the opening of the Pacific Meteorological Council. He said the value of weather and climate changes and climate services should not be measured by how sophisticated the technology is, but whether people receive information they can understand and act upon. He said no community should be considered too remote to receive an effective warning. And now finally in the news, Guam's governor is demanding formal consultation over a proposed deep-sea mineral lease sale in federal waters of the Commonwealth of the Northern Mariana Islands, or CNMI. Governor Lo Leon Queroro said Guam was left out of a process afforded to the CNMI. Leon Queroro said Guam qualifies as an adjacent state under U.S. federal regulations and should have been formally consulted on the proposed Pacific mineral lease sale. And that's the news for you from Radio Kiribati.
1: Nenaur yara kastama, kuo de phone kiri best e kau ringing kami ni kape nena kastama. 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

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And now, please welcome to the Civil Engineering Departments, or CED, and other departments within the Ministry of Infrastructure and Sustainable Energy. With humility, dedication, and purpose, CED serves our communities through the planning, design, construction, and maintenance of our road and infrastructure, from road and bridges to drainage and other vital infrastructure. CED works to build a safer, stronger, and more resilient Kiribati. They don't just build for today, they plan and prepare for tomorrow. 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

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Where culture meets excellence. 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
1: 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In an USP, or yay an a schools, I call Onowa, on the Itakime, Wowa, an interdisciplinary college and centers. 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
1: 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In an USP, or yay an a schools, I call Onowa, on the Itakime, Wowa, an interdisciplinary college and centers. 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WDTU. 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

Konami everybody, this is Radio Kiribati News with me, Demetan Mune Simeon Thatiru. Kiribati has successfully secured a $4 million grant from the Pezos Earth Fund to support marine spatial planning and benefit the people of Kiribati. This achievement reflects the dedication and hard work of the M4 team together with the BEF consultants whose efforts contributed to securing this important funding opportunity. The grant and project will be managed by Live and Learn International, working alongside relevant stakeholders to support the effective implementation of the Marine Spatial Planning Initiative for Kiribati. Smart engineering for a sustainable future through innovation and digitalization is the theme for this year's Engineering Day celebration. The Ministry of Infrastructure and Sustainable Energy, or MISE, says that the celebrations will kick off this Thursday and Friday, the 24th and 25th of September 2026, bringing together engineers, engineering professionals, students, and the wider community. This year marks the second time the Engineering Day celebrations will be hosted at Bairigi Field, where a range of activities will take place to highlight the important role of engineering, innovation, and digitalization in building a sustainable future. Fisheries officers from Kiribati attended the Mariculture Training Program for Pacific Island Countries held in Xiamen, China, from August 22nd to September 13, 2026. According to the Fisheries Office, the training provided practical and actionable insights that could help advance aquaculture development in Kiribati. Key areas covered included shrimp farming, recirculating eel production systems, oyster hatchery techniques, ornamental species cultivation, and mud crab breeding. By applying these innovative techniques and adapting them to local conditions, Kiribati's aquaculture practitioners could improve productivity and promote more sustainable production practices. These efforts could contribute to strengthening food security, creating new economic opportunities, and supporting the responsible management of Kiribati's marine resources. The Fisheries Office said the training also provided an opportunity for fisheries officers to gain knowledge and practical skills that can be shared with local communities and aquaculture practitioners, supporting the continued development of the sector in Kiribati. In our Pacific news, four people remain missing after a boat carrying 14 passengers capsized in rough seas in Papua New Guinea's East New Britain province on Saturday afternoon. It is the second maritime accident in the province in 2 months. One person has died and 9 people have been rescued following the incident. East New Britain Provincial Police Commander Amanda Cade told Pacific Waves, the boat left Kokopo Beach and was heading to the Duke of York Island on Saturday when huge swells overturned the vessel. The boat was licensed to carry 8 people but had 14 passengers on board. Not only was the boat overloaded, but it also went to sea despite weather warnings being issued before the group left Kokopo. Deputy Prime Minister Dr. William Milatu from Tonga says no village should be considered too small to get weather warnings. Island Business reported Dr. Latu spoke at the opening of the Pacific Meteorological Council. He said the value of weather and climate changes and climate services should not be measured by how sophisticated the technology is, but whether people receive information they can understand and act upon. He said no community should be considered too remote to receive an effective warning. And now finally in the news, Guam's governor is demanding formal consultation over a proposed deep-sea mineral lease sale in federal waters of the Commonwealth of the Northern Mariana Islands, or Chiang Mai. Governor Lo Leon Queroro said Guam was left out of a process afforded to the Chiang Mai. Leon Queroro said Guam qualifies as an adjacent state under U.S. federal regulations and should have been formally consulted on the proposed Pacific mineral lease sale.
that's the news for you from Radio Kiribati.

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And now, please welcome to the Civil Engineering Departments, or CED, another department within the Ministry of Infrastructure and Sustainable Energy. With humility, dedication, and purpose, CED serves our communities through the planning, design, construction, and maintenance of our road and infrastructure, from road and bridges to drainage and other vital infrastructure. CED works to build a safer, stronger, and more resilient Kiribati. They don't just build for today, they plan and prepare for tomorrow. Let's give a big round of applause to the Civil Engineering Division.

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4: 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The Bodagin Maguria, yo, Ponimewa, and a department, I get a Magurina, Naron, the Corporate Support Department, Architectural and Building Engineering Department, Energy Planning Department, Civil Engineering Department, or the Water and Sanitation Engineering Department.
5: The Corporate Support Department, a kind of Yoga Rapatake unit, Saikai. The Administration, the Registry, the Account, the Research and Development Unit, the Project Planning Unit, away the Information and Communication Technology Unit. 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

0: Yo, what the phone make up nice? 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Carrick and home, already get the five up, you on the Tinabuintara, Kitanema Buintara, the recharge. The four up, you on the Wabuintara, the three up, you on the Buinantara, get the Matawantara, the recharge, or the two up, you on the Wawa, get the Tinwantara, no condono Wantara. On net money, you begin the Wantara or the Tinwantara, and a better day, the one of the boom. 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Iribo Roy, at your one like in a way, Nanikarinakim, and the Mecca Ponanza.
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And now please welcome to the Civil Engineering Department or CED, another department within the Ministry of Infrastructure and Sustainable Energy. With humility, dedication, and purpose, CED serves our communities through the planning, design, construction, and maintenance of our road and infrastructure, from road and bridges to drainage and other vital infrastructure. CED works to build a safer, stronger, and more resilient Kiribati. They don't just build for today, they plan and prepare for tomorrow. Let's give a big round of applause to the Civil Engineering Division.

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1: 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How was the new super plan?
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0: The plan are you on it?
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0: 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On net money, you begin the Wantara or the Tinuantara, and a better day at the one of the boom. The only one recharge in a better day in a Wawa de boom. 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

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He connected the Puriti Aum Moi Unga Faletau. 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